0: To jest. 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
1: Oh, I hope you know I will carry you home. 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

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I really need you. I really need your love right now. I'm fading fast. Not gonna last.

And I touched your face, narcotic mindfulness, Mary Jane. And I called your name like an addicted to cocaine, calls for the stuff you'd rather blame. And I

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I wonder if my day is coming, blame it on the entropy. My blood is pumping, I can see the end is right in front of me. Don't